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And the grass all smells the same as the day he broke your arm swinging on that kid out on the river.

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1: Mama was queen of the mambo, papa was king of the Congo. Deep down in the jungle, last I banging my first bongo. Every monkey like to be in my place instead of me, cause I'm the king of bongo, baby, I'm the king of bongo bong.

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Rumors going all over town, can't keep my name out the mouth these days. Yeah, they say I live too fast to settle

0: 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I gotta find this girl.
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we are, cracking jokes in the corner of our mouths, and I feel like I'm laughing in a dream. If I was young, I could wait outside your school, 'cause your face is like the cover of a magazine.

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3: when
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I see the parties and diamonds sometimes when I close my eyes. 6 months of torture you sold to some forbidden paradise. 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